0: te papa o te whenua.
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2: Whati Whati Hoi, located at the foot of Mount Pirongia. Princess Te Puia was born here in 1884.
0: Honouring places of the past, today for the future, Te Reo Irirangi o Tainui.

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1: The Tony Waka left one of its sails behind in Auckland. True or false? The Tony Waka left one of its sails behind in Auckland. True or false? False. It left one of its sails behind in Whitianga.
2: Upoko Pakaru Resources proudly sponsored by Waikato Tainui.

0: プフォカリッテリッテリッテチャリッテマイヘイ。
1: He manoa pihara, a fortified person.
2: I hear this, and I think of my mum.
3: Yeah, my mum too.
1: Yeah, just strong, comfortable in their own skin, knows who they are and their self-worth.
3: The matriarch.
2: The matriarch.

0: Pūro he te whānau. 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Here's another kupu tupi tai ao to help you when you're recycling. 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
1: 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The Tai nui āwhiro Paukai was established in 1967. It is held on the 25th of April. This paukai commemorates the death of Te Atarangi Kahu Koroki, the mother of Te Ariki Nui. This paukai also coincides with Anzac Day.
0: Ko te paukai, he mahi tō tō kai, he tō tō tangata. The paukai is to create sustenance for its people.
2: Iwa Rimafa.

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1: Te kiwa ha!
2: Kei a koe e roa ana.
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2: Kei a koe e roa ana.
0: What do you think that okay, I like what you've been doing. He a ki o whakaro te tikanga o tērā kiwa ha, Erika? Kei a koe e roa ana.
3: Like, take your time?
0: Yeah, you're warm.
3: Warm, okay.
0: Has something to do with time.
1: Yeah.
3: Oh, you took your time?
0: Nearly. So it's part of a negative connotation with this one.
3: Oh, okay.
0: Yeah.
3: Like, you took too long.
0: Yeah, no, like, you're like, sort of like you're late.
1: You're late. Yeah.
0: You're the one that's making things long. And thing, hey.
3: Yeah.
4: City 1 years on in the house, keeping you connected.
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1: That stirs the hearts.
0: O te tangata.
1: Of the people.
2: Ahurei, once situated behind Kawhia's seaside marae, Maketu. Ahurei was an altar that was built at Maketu by Rakatauda.
0: Honouring places of the past, today for the future. Te reo irirangi o Tainui.

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1: There are 68 marae in Te Whakakitenga. True or false? There are 68 marae in Te Whakakitenga. True or false? True. There are 68 marae in Te Whakakitenga.
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0: Puro e te whānau. Reducing, reusing and recycling waste is one major way we can all contribute to sustaining our environment as kaitiaki of Papatūānuku. Here's another kupu tupitai ao to help you when you're recycling. 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
1: Ngā Tai e Rua Marae. The Pokai at Ngā Tai e Rua was founded in 1947 by King Koroki. In most accounts, King Koroki set this pokai up on Easter Monday. Tere Kinui Te Atairangi Kahu directed Ngā Titipa to move it to the third Saturday of April, thereby clearing the Easter period holiday break as family time. The purpose of the marae was as a bond between Ngāti Porou and Tainui. Sua Pirana Ngata and Te Puia Herangi became close friends also. The establishment of the marae was a tribute to Ngata's rural farming schemes.
0: Ko te paukai, he mahi tō tō kai, he tō tō tangata. The paukai is to create sustenance for its people.
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3: That's a good thing. These guys got something special.
2: Tainui,

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2: Nā ko nā. Nā ko nā.
1: Nā ko nā.
2: And hea te tikanga.
1: Nā ko nā i pēnei ai au. It's because of that I'm like this.
2: Okay.
0: Yeah.
2: And you guys are looking at me.
0: You need a few more.
1: Well, that's quite a, yeah, it's quite a big one.
0: I rongo au, kāre a pita i paikia paora. Nā ko nā i whakatau ai au kia kaua a paora e pōwhiritia ki te hui. Bit long that one.
2: Oh, somebody didn't like pita, and it was because of that, he wasn't given a welcome to the hui. He wasn't invited to
1: wasn't invited,
0: yeah. Ana. We all do that sometimes.
1: We all do that. Well, we try and
0: play having your barbie.
1: Yeah.
0: And you know, you got one text, you got one messenger group over here, and another one over there.
1: No, you've got about, if you've got four friends, you've got three messenger groups.
0: Yeah.
1: Because there's one of those friends, they're not in that group. Yeah, you got another message because they're all in there, but the other friend's not in there. One for Paul, one for Peter.
2: And that's how you get yourself in trouble.
1: Nā ko nā I pēnā.
0: Yeah.
2: I pēnā ai. Is it ai?
3: Keeping it Māori all day.
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0: O te tangata.
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2: Te papa o Rotu. Once a Waikato whare wānanga, situated at Whatawhata. Pōtatau te Whero was taught traditional law by his father and later learned sacred knowledge at te papa o Rotu, whare wānanga.
0: Honouring places of the past, today for the future, te reo irirangi o Tainui.

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1: The Tainui Anchor is found in Morco. True or false? The Tainui Anchor is found in Morco. True or false? True. You can find the Tainui Anchor in the cemetery at Maniaroa Marae in Morco.
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1: Kia ora.

0: Huro e te whānau. Reducing, reusing and recycling waste is one major way we can all contribute to sustaining our environment as kaitiaki of Papatūānuku. Here's another kupu tipi tai ao to help you when you're recycling. 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

0: Kua whakatūria e hau tēnei tāonga. 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He kua hawhānui kua puare, ki te puna tangata me te puna kai.
1: Rere te whioi marae. The people gather to Te Aroha Nui House on the second Saturday of December for the Pokai at Rere Te Whioi, which was started in 1944. At its inception, the Pokai at Rere Te Whioi was originally held on Boxing Day. Te Ariki Nui Koroki, the mother of Te Ariki Nui, changed the date to allow families to have quality time over the festive Christmas break.
0: Ko te Pokai, he mahi tō tō kai, he tō tō tangata. The Pokai is to create sustenance for its people.
2: Tainui Live.
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0: Well, I'm on my Arnold Knee crusade. A few episodes back, yeah. We were giving a solution or other ways of using or other kiwaha that would replace the habit that some have formed in using anone. How would you say they were using it as just to open the line?
1: And furthermore,
0: as a consequence, that we looked at
1: added to that,
0: mm-hmm. and like so, instead of anone e huama, you can say kamutu.
2: Kamutu.
0: Kamutu. Kamutu. Furthermore, and in addition to my last thought, kamutu.
2: Just going back to anone, it's actually for, it's as if blah, blah, blah. Is that right?
0: Yeah.
1: It's like, okay. It's as if
0: it's as if.
2: Okay. Just checking.
0: Yeah. I tu I anone kuia te māngai o te whare.
2: Oh, he stood as if he was the spokesperson.
0: Mm-hmm. Yeah. But people hang on to ano. And then they go, ano. But kamutu is furthermore.
1: In addition to that,
0: yeah.
2: Kei a koe he tauira?
1: Ko te wānanga o te roa tēnei, ka mutu he wāhi, he tai ana e te tangata te ako i te reo.
0: Kia ora.
1: I te rorohiko, i te mahi pakihi ano hoki.
0: Ka pai. Ka pai.

0: Kei te papa o te whenua.
1: A historical site.
0: Tākiri i te whatu manawa.
1: That stirs the hearts.
0: O te tangata.
1: Of the people.
2: Haurua, located along State Highway 3 between Otorohanga and Hangatiki in 1857, a meeting of Maniapoto people was held to discuss the kingship. The meeting was called Te Puna o Te Roimata.
0: Honouring places of the past, today for the future, Te Reo Irirangi o Tainui.

0: उसको पकड़ मेका ठिकाना नहीं.
1: Whakiao is the power that is mentioned in the song E Pā Tō Hau. True or false? Whakiao is the power that is mentioned in the song E Pā Tō Hau. True or false? False. It is Te Wano who is mentioned in the song E Pā Tō Hau. He is an uncle to Rangiamoa who composed the waiata.
2: Upoku Pakaru Resources proudly sponsored by Waikato Tainui.

0: プフォカリッテリッテリッテチャリッテマイ
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2: Talking constantly about one's desires and hopes
3: No reira ko tetehi tangata ne he nui ngona minamina he nui ngona tirohanga ki tua
1: Yeah, and constantly talking about what they want to achieve and constantly doing it, you know, yeah
2: Consistency
3: He he tangata ka whakatinana i ngā kōrero
1: Oh, it's not so much whakatina, no. This is more about you talking about it all the time. It's more about the conversation you have. So somebody who constantly talks about what their desires are and what their hopes are.

0: Pūro e te whānau. Reducing, reusing and recycling waste is one major way we can all contribute to sustaining our environment as kaitiaki of Papatūānuku. Here's another kupu tipitai ao to help you when you're recycling. Ko te kupu hangarua nei, ko Ruapara. 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He tipi tai ao, hei tiaki tai ao.
1: Tainui Live. Time for a throwback.

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1: So yeah. We looked at koya and how it's used to emphasize or change the context of something.
0: Yeah.
1: And I thought, e pai ki te,
0: add on.
2: Oh, no, like koya rapea.
0: You're going to add on koya the next rapea. One.
1: So, whakarongo te wa, next maku rapea, maku rapea, maku koe e afie.
0: So I'm happy for you.
1: Is the composer like questioning, or I might help you?
0: Yeah.
1: Or I might help you, rapea?
0: Yeah. Yeah.
1: It's actually, it's an indeed. I will indeed.
2: Ah.
1: Yeah. So when someone says, oh, kia kai tātou ki tēnei wharekai, say, ai rapea, absolutely.
2: Okay.
1: Ai rapea.
2: Oh, yeah. So it's, okay.
1: Kia haere rapea ki reira, let's go there.
0: Thank you for bringing that back for me.
1: Mm.
0: Yeah, because I wareware au I reira rā tērā kōrero iriana.
1: Aye.
0: Yeah, awesome. Yeah, mm. Maku rapea.

0: Te papa o te whenua.
1: A historical site.
0: Tākiri I te whatu manawa.
1: That stirs the hearts.
0: O te tangata.
1: Of the people.
2: Taupō Nui a Tia, the full name for Lake Taupō. Tia arrived in the Arawa canoe. He later was the first to explore inland and came across the eastern side of Taupō. He noted that a formation of rocks resembled his heavy cloak and hung the cloak, o Taupō, on a post and claimed the area as Taupō Nui a Tia, which means the great cloak of Tia.
0: Honouring places of the past, today for the future, te reo irirangi o Tainui.

0: 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True or false? Before Ngā Tarōirangi, Ruki Uta was the tohunga aboard the Tainui Waka. True or false? True. Ngā Tarōirangi was the tohunga before Ruki Uta became tohunga of the Tainui Waka.
1: Upoku Pakaru, resources proudly sponsored by Waikato Tainui.

0: Soccer Ritte, Ritte, Ritte, Charlie to my head.
1: Ihopu Manawa.
2: Someone with natural talent and intuitive cleverness.
1: Yeah, this is a good mihi to somebody who has those abilities. Also going to be used as an idol. You know, ke taku ihopu manawa tēnā koe.
2: Oh, I love that.
1: If you're thinking about somebody who you idolise for exactly those traits right there, use as me.
3: Could you use it for someone that has passed on?
1: Yeah, ke te ihopu manawa, haere koe ki ko whiturangi te, haere koe, yeah. 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
2: I love that, and because we've no doubt all have had a idol that we have looked up to. 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

0: Pūro he te whānau. 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Here's another kupu tipitai ao to help you when you're recycling. 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
1: Tainui Live.
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1: Taheke Marae. On the 23rd of May 2009, the inaugural Pokai at Taheke Marae in Ngāti Pikiao Territory was held. It is a commemoration of the coronation of Te Ariki Nui, Te Atairangi Kahu, in 1966. The proverb, Pikiao, is the male line of the Kīngitanga. This explains the male lineage from Tamate Kapua of Te Arawa to King Koroki. 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
0: Ko te paukai, he mahi tō kai, he tō tangata. The paukai is to create sustenance for its people.
2: This is where it's at, whānau.
3: Everything was relevant to here, to Aotearoa.
4: Definitely, here it is.

0: another kiwaha that came up.
1: Yes.
0: It's pretty cool. Mauake nei.
1: Mauake nei.
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1: 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Ah, mauake nei.
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1: 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Ah, mauake nei.
2: Yeah. Mauake nei.
0: Yeah.
2: Like mau as in caught, catch.
1: Ah, to be, and I tēnei, wā mau e whakamarama.
0: Well, ko te tikanga o te kupu, o te kōrero, o te kianga, te kiwaha, mauake nei, forever and a day.
1: Yeah.
0: Forever
1: and
0: continue.
1: Continued.
2: Infinity. Okay.
1: Infinity and beyond.
0: Beyond.
1: Ah, mauake
2: nei. Oh, ah, mauake nei. Yeah. So, okay.
3: Aotearoa
4: Hip Hop.
3: We are
4: Let's go.
3: Be proud of what you come from. 95.4.

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0: Tākiri I te whatu manawa.
1: That stirs the heart.
0: O te tangata.
1: Of the people.
2: Pūkawa, located on the west banks of Lake Taupō, home to Iwiko Te Heuheu Tūkino III, Paramount Chief of Ngāti Tūwharetoa from 1842 to 1862.
0: Honouring places of the past, today for the future, Te Reo Irirangi o Tainui.

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1: Puta though the whirawhira was made king by the leaders of that time in Ngārua Wāhia. True or false? Puta though the whirawhira was made king by the leaders of that time in Ngārua Wāhia. True or false? False. Puta though was made king in Pūkawa.
2: Upoku Pakaru Resources proudly sponsored by Waikato Pai.

0: Tu fucker ritte Charito me. 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
1: Okay, fucker wrong or tight.
2: Speaker goes on and on.
1: Yeah, just finish already.
3: Just finish already.
1: You made your point, bro. Just wrap it up.
3: At the same time, kasi wāhanga I tērā kōrero te fucker wrong or tight. A person like that can't read the room, so they do carry on there.
1: Kāre kau ana he
3: whakarongo ki ngā tai kei mui te aroaro.
1: Well, the tai is likened to the sea there, like the tai coming in, it just keeps coming in.
4: It's not going out.
3: It's not going out.
1: Because it's the king tide right now, but hey.
0: Tai te mai, hey!

0: Pūro he te whānau. 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
1: Tainui Live. 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
1: Pōtū Marae. Since 1977, the Pōtū Marae near Shannon has celebrated the Pōkai. This is a celebration of the time when elders of Ngāti Whakatere travelled to the Waikato to request the Pōkai. They were granted an audience by Te Ariki Nui Te Atarangi Kahu, who subsequently agreed to their request and a Pōkai was instituted at Pōtū. Pōtū is the ancestral house and he was the son of Whakatere and hence a grandson of Raukawa. This is part of the migration of people from the Waikato area to the south. Pōtū hold their Pōkai on the first Saturday of March.
0: Ko te Pōkai, he mahi tō kai, he tō tangata. The Pōkai is to create sustenance for its people.
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2: 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I don't know if coddle is the right word or sort of ahurite ki te nurture.
0: Nurture, ne?
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3: Tainui, live. Always pumping the mean sounds.
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0: Henry live. 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
1: Mr. 305, putting it down with the Queen Livy. But I ain't gonna call you Livy. Pero mamita, why don't you let them know who you are?

0: Katangi te tīti, katangi hoki ko kāka, ngā kāka wahanui, te reo o tainui.
1: Raumpatu, he whenua, he wai, he tangata. Raupatu, the land, the water, the people.
2: King Tāwhiao returned to the Waikato disheartened from his trip to England. He saw his people were impoverished, stricken by the land wars and confiscations. He established the Pokai, originally called Punakai, or source of food, on Kingitanga Marae, that he could attend annually and encourage the people to return to their marae. He said, "I have instituted this gathering to feed the widowed, the bereaved, and the destitute. It is a doorway that has been opened to the multitudes of people and the bounty of food." The first pokai was held at Whatiwhati Hoi in March 1885.
1: Kia tupu, kia hua, kia puawai. To grow, to prosper, to flourish.

0: Ko tā tātou kiwaha I tēnei wiki e hoa mā?
1: Tai e ana.
0: Tai e ana.
1: Tai e ana.
0: Tai e.
1: Tai e ana.
0: Tai e ana.
1: Or would we drag the... Tai e ana.
0: Tai e ana. I think just tai e ana.
1: Tai e ana.
0: T-A-I-E-A. Tai e.
1: Tai e.
0: Tai e.
1: Does it mean flash, eh?
0: Yeah. It means when someone is looking well... So e hoa mā, ko te tikanga o tēnei, ko te hanga o tētahi tangata, te papai o te hanga o tētahi tangata. 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
1: Ngā mehe hoa.
0: I would use it when someone is dapper, or really, you know, really in formal dress.
1: Yeah.
0: Yeah, kia tai e ana tō te hanga o te tangata.
1: What about that pretty well-known catchy song from Ngā Tūmanako?
0: Yes.
1: Tae, te tū.
0: Te tū. Ai.
1: Yeah, that's a cool waiata.
0: That's a cool waiata, yes. And to my understanding of that waiata, just using that as a focus point, is talking about the stance of our wahine.
1: Yeah.
0: And the way they carry themselves. So not so much just about their clothing, the way they clothe themselves, but how they carry yourselves.
1: Yeah, how they carry themselves.
0: Yeah, yeah.
1: And because that was a poi too, eh?
0: Yeah.
1: So it was all about basically celebrating women.
0: Yeah, absolutely. Yeah.

0: But he whenua, he wai, he tangata. Raupatu, the land, the water, the people.
1: Tumate Mahuta was the third son of King Mahuta. On several occasions, he represented his eldest brother, King Te Rata. When King Te Rata died in 1933, his nephew Kuruki became the fifth Māori king, and Tumate was one of his nephew's close advisors and guardian. Around that time, Tumate was the leader of a rangatahi group founded by Pei Te Hurenui Jones, which sought to negotiate a settlement compensation promised for the Waikato confiscation claim following the Sim Commission report, which was released in 1926.
0: Kia tupu, kia hua, kia puawai. To grow, to prosper, to flourish.
2: Ngā waiata o tū au kiuki, o nanahi, o nāianei, te reo o tainui, te puna kōrero.

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1: Kia ora whānau, today we look at Waikato Tainui dialect where the Māori consonant ng, ng is used. Hei tauira, if you were to say the word ene, meaning these things, you would replace the P in pene with ng, changing the word to ngene. And again for the word era, meaning those things. Adding the ng to the front of era would make it ngera. You would put the ng in front of the o as well, making it ngō. 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
0: Ngā kupu ā iwi, o Waikato Tainui, no tātou ake, te reo.

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3: Mm-hmm.
2: So things with the instances, like as if serves you right.
3: Yep. Good job.
2: Good job. E koe e koe.
3: Enge, we grew up with enge.
2: Enge.
3: And yep. I've come to learn e koe. E koe, e koe.
2: Yeah, I never heard enge until I came to these regions.
3: Yes. So, And then you felt really lucky.
2: Yeah, and I was like, enge, enge.
4: Kei runga te koti pū, kei raro te koti hono.
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1: 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To grow, to prosper, to flourish.

0: Every episode, we usually start off with a kiwaha o te wiki. But sometimes with our iwi o te wiki guests, they change it up with a kianga. So he kiwaha ki anga rānei. Do you have any of those to share with us?
1: I guess one of the big ones is whanake whakamua.
2: Whanake whakamua.
1: Develop forward, eh?
0: That's mean.
1: Developments, eh? Whether it's real development, personal developments, iwi development.
2: Whanake whakamua.
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0: Yeah.

0: He whenua, he wai, he tangata. Raupatu, the land, the water, the people.
1: The Sim Commission recommended that a payment of £3,000 per annum be made to Waikato as compensation for excessive confiscation of Waikato land. Tū Mate, the Rangatahi Group and the Kingitanga didn't accept that offer, saying that since land was taken, land should be given back, and that financial payments would only compensate the wrongdoing. So began negotiation over the next decade with National Prime Ministers George Forbes, Peter Fraser and Finance Minister Gordon Coates and Labour Prime Minister Michael Savage.
0: Kia tupu, kia hua, kia puawai. To grow, to prosper, to flourish.

0: Reorangatira.
1: Here's another phrase we can use around the whare in the evenings. Hi darling, how was work today? Tēnā koe e te tau, e pēwhiana tō mahi I te rā nei. Hi darling, how was work today? Tēnā koe e te tau, e pēwhiana tō mahi I te rā nei.
0: He reo kōrero, he reo ora.
2: A spoken language is a living language.

0: He whenua, he wai, he tangata. Raupatu, the land, the water, the people.
1: Despite widespread suffering and distress upon the people of Waikato to the north and south of the Mangatawhiri River as a result of Waikato land wars, which resulted in loss of life, resources and confiscations of their lands, the Kingitanga has continued to sustain the people. Its leaders have petitioned the Crown for justice and for the return of land since 1865 through to the settlement of Waikato Tainui Raupatu claim 20 years ago.
0: Kia tupu, kia hua, kia puawai. To grow, to prosper, to flourish.
2: Kiwaha. Okay, I need the kiwaha.
3: Kiwaha.
2: And just to put a spin on things, I'm going to ask Erica, I'm just going to say, Ida, and see what she says back.
3: Dot.
2: No.
3: That's Ida Kati, right?
2: No. Ida's also speckled. So oh, Ida, Ida.
3: Yeah, like core Ida Ida in ko the Ida, Ida. Bottomly pots covered in spots. Harry McCleary book that's translated.
4: Yeah, ko te kupu, eh?
3: Yeah.
4: Ko Ida Ida.
2: And tetehi o ngā tani whanana te wa ko Tainui Ārahi mai. Ko tō neinga, ko Paneira Ida.
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2: Ai. 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Pacific Ahara Dolphin.
4: Yeah, marama.
2: Oh. Anā kuira te tete o ngā tani whanana te wa ko Tainui
4: 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Ai, ai.
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3: Hey, that's so cool.
2: Yeah, okay.

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0: What do you think that okay, I like what we've been doing. He a ki o whakaro te tikanga o tērā kiwa, Erika? Kei a koe e roa ana.
3: Like, take your time?
0: Yeah, you're warm.
3: Warm, okay.
0: Has something to do with time.
1: Yeah.
3: Oh, you took your time?
0: Nearly. So it's part of a negative connotation with this one.
3: Oh, okay.
0: Yeah.
3: Like, you took too long.
0: Yeah, no, like, you're like, sort of like you're late.
1: You're late. Yeah.
0: You're the one that's making things long.
3: Yeah.
0: Hey, a koe,
3: Yeah.

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1: No te marama o hui tangaru, kotahi mano iwarau toru te kaumāwaru, ka whakai mai atu mate ki te rima mano pauna ia tauna te kāwanatanga. 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
0: Kia tupu, kia hua, kia puawai. To grow, to prosper, to flourish.

0: it's your Rebel Teddy for the part that I hear. Today I'm going to teach you how to ask somebody how they are tonight. Ke te pe fiakwe I tēnei pō. How are you tonight? Ke te pe fiakwe I tēnei pō.
1: He reo kōrero, he reo ora. A spoken language is a living language.

0: He whenua, he wai, he tangata. Raupatu, the land, the water, the people.
1: In 1926, a royal commission was appointed called the Sim Commission, chaired by Supreme Court Judge William Sim, to consider the confiscations under the New Zealand Settlement Act 1863. The Sim Commission's findings and recommendations was that the compensation be granted pursuant to the Waikato Maniapoto Māori Claims Settlement Act Trust Fund for an annual payment be given to the Tainui Board Trust Fund and the Tainui Māori Trust Board to administer those funds for the benefit of Māori and the Waikato whose lands had been confiscated.
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2: 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Someone could be talking about something and saying, wow, such and such is going on, but this has happened and therein lies the problem. Therein lies the problem. Yeah. 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
4: Therein lies the problem. So right. I've got the marae sorted.
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4: We don't have any chefs.
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2: 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Raupatu, the land, the water, the people.
3: Around 1890, King Tawhiao established the Kingitanga's first parliament, Ko Te Kauhanga Nui at Maungakawa near Cambridge. It had a council of 12 tribal delegates called the Te Kaumarua. They advised King Tawhiao on policy and communicated his messages to the iwi. The Kauhanga Nui remains in existence today and is the modern Waikato Tainui tribal government, which came as a result of the Waikato Tainui Raupatu settlement 20 years ago.
2: Kia tupu, kia hua, kia puawai. To grow, to prosper, to flourish.

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2: 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Nā ko nā.
1: Nā ko nā.
2: And hea te tikanga.
1: Nā ko nā i pēnei ai au. It's because of that I'm like this.
2: Okay.
0: Yeah.
2: And you guys are looking at me.
0: Yeah, you need a few more.
1: Well, that's quite a, yeah, it's quite a big one.
0: I rongo au, kāre a pita I pai ki a paora. Nā ko nā, I whakatau ai au, kia kaua a paora e pōwhiritia ki te hui. Bit long that one.
2: Oh, so somebody didn't like pita, and it was because of that, he wasn't given a welcome to the hui. He wasn't invited.
1: Yeah.
0: Ana. We all do that sometimes.
1: We all do that. Well, we try and
0: pay your barbie.
1: Yeah.
0: And you know, you got one text, you got one messenger group over here, and another one over there.
1: No, you've got about, if you've got four friends, you've got three messenger groups.
0: Yeah.
1: Because there's one of those friends, they're not in that group. Yeah, you got another message because they're all in there, but the other friend's not in there. One for Paul, one for Peter.
2: And that's how you get yourself in trouble.
1: Nā ko nā I pēnei
2: ai. Yeah. 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Is it ai?

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1: Here's another phrase we can use around the whare in the evenings. Dinner's ready. 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
2: He reo kōrero, he reo ora.
3: A spoken language is a living language.

0: He whenua, he wai, he tangata. Raupatu, the land, the water, the people.
1: Following the unjust invasion of Waikato south of the Mangatawhiri River, approximately 1.2 acres of land throughout Waikato Tainui was confiscated by the Crown under the New Zealand Settlements Act in 1863. This was to punish people of Waikato and gain control of the land placed by them under the protection of the kingitanga.
0: Kia tupu, kia hua, kia puawai. To grow, to prosper, to flourish.
2: Kia huri tonu ki te kiwaha ne, least we, kia moe mai koutou. Usually, with our timing, someone comes out with a card.
3: Yes.
2: He me e whakaati mai ana ki a mātou te taima.
4: He mata taima.
2: He mata taima. Kei waita taima.
4: Kei waita taima.
2: There's a kiwaha there, waita taima.
4: Waita taima o ta taima.
2: O ta taima, koe mumu taima.
4: Ai.
2: But i tēnei taima, that's not our kiwaha.
4: Kia ora.
2: Ko tā tātou kiwaha, ko te hea hateaha.
3: Heaha,
2: te aha.
3: Okay, and what's that got to do with the person with the timer?
2: Well, you know, ahakoa puta mai te ratangata me tana
4: tohuwa.
2: Tohuwa, heaha te aha, kaori e yaroaki.
4: Ai, ai, ai.
3: Okay.
2: Yeah, so even though that person came out with their notice showing the time, didn't matter, that person took no notice of
3: them. Yeah. No notice of them.
4: Kaori i aro ke atua te kai kōrero ki a.
2: Yeah, koera te heaha te aha. To no avail, didn't matter.
3: Yeah, see, I thought heaha te aha was something different. I just thought it was like what's the haps? What are we up to?
4: Yeah, ko pēnei hoki e.
2: Ae, ae.
4: Yeah.
2: Well, e koera, kei te horopaki, e aha ana te aha.
4: Ae, ae, ae.
3: E aha ana te aha.
2: E aha ana te aha. And he aha te aha i tērā. 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Āore te ki te auare ake.
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3: Yeah. To know of our,
4: Hoino kei te horopaki ke nei.
2: Yeah.
4: Me tohu ana i te tikanga o te
2: koina.
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2: Kia tupu, kia hua, kia puawai. To grow, to prosper, to flourish.

0: Well, I'm on my Anone crusade. A few episodes back, yeah. We were giving a solution or other ways of using or other kiwaha that would replace the habit that some have formed in using anone. How would you say they were using it as just to open the line?
1: And furthermore,
0: as a consequence, is that we looked at
1: added to that.
0: Added to that, mm-hmm. And like so, instead of anone e hoa ma, you can say kamutu.
2: Kamutu.
0: Kamutu. Kamutu. Furthermore, and in addition to my last thought, kamutu.
2: Just going back to anone, it's actually it's as if blah, blah, blah. Is that right?
0: Yeah.
1: It's like, okay. It's as if
0: it's as if.
2: Okay. Just checking.
0: Yeah. I tu I anone kuia te māngai o te whare.
2: Oh, he stood as if he was the spokesperson.
0: Mm-hmm. Yeah. But people hang on to ano. And then they go ano. But okay. Kamutu is furthermore.
1: In addition to that,
0: yeah.
2: Kei a koe he tauira?
1: Ko te wānanga o te roa tēnei. Kamutu, he wāhi, tai ana e te tangata te ako i te reo.
0: Kia ora.
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1: 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He whenua, he wai, he tangata. Raupatu, the land, the water, the people.
2: Since the establishment of the Kingitanga in 1858, the government vehemently opposed it. After much deliberation by the Crown in July 1863, they sent military forces to unjustly invade the Waikato and cross the Mangatawhiri River. This initiated war against Waikato and their allies. By April the following year, after persistent defence of their lands, Waikato and their allies had fallen back and taken refuge in the King Country.
1: Kia tupu, kia hua, kia puawai. To grow, to prosper, to flourish.

0: kei no taku ta maiti hare Toni ki te kohanga, hoki mai ki te kāinga, ka mea mai te kiwaha he whakaora ai te nuinga pai me ki, ki te kāinga, ko Whioke!
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1: No re, Whioke.
2: Whioke.
1: A te tei tauira.
2: That's like, yeah, fuzzy, yay.
1: Yeah, fuzzy. Fuzzy. Yeah. I just hear the...
0: Koia.
2: Okay. Well, kua tai mai tō tātou manu heri ko kiu, Whioke.
1: Whioke. Have you got bros and they just, that's all they do when you talk to them? Or they just go, shh.

0: He whenua, he wai, he tangata. 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
1: In March 1987, Robert Te Kotahi Mahuta, on behalf of himself, the members of Waikato Tainui, the Tainui Māori Trust Board and Ngā Marae Tōpū, submitted a claim to the Waitangi Tribunal under the Treaty of Waitangi Act in relation to the Raupatu and was registered with the Waitangi Tribunal as Wai30. According to the testimonies by Waikato Kaumātua and Kuia in affidavits, the injustice of the Raupatu was still felt by Waikato as in the past.
0: Kia tupu, kia hua, kia pua wai. To grow, to prosper, to flourish.

0: Here's another phrase we can use in the mornings when it's time to get the kids up and off to kura. What would you like for breakfast? Yahai kai pai mau mo te parakuihi. What would you like for breakfast? Yahai kai pai mau mo te parakuihi.
1: He reo kōrero, he reo ora. A spoken language is a living language.

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2: Kiwa. Ko te kiwaha i tarānei, ko te?
3: Ko te rāpea.
2: Rāpea.
3: So we looked at koia and how it's used to emphasize or change the context of something.
2: Yeah.
3: And I thought, pai ki te,
2: add on.
4: Koia rāpea.
2: You're going to add on koia the next rāpea. One.
3: So, whakarongo te wā, māku rāpea, māku rāpea, māku koe e awhie.
2: So I'm happy for you.
3: Is the composer like questioning, or I might help you?
2: Yeah.
3: Or I might help you, rāpea.
2: Yeah. Yeah.
3: It's actually it's an indeed. I will indeed.
4: Ah.
3: Yeah. So when someone says, oh, kia kai tātou ki tēnei wharekai, say, ai rāpea, absolutely.
4: Okay.
3: Ai rāpea.
4: Oh, yeah. So it's,
3: kia haere rāpea ki reira. Let's go there.
2: Thank you for bringing that back for me. Yeah, because I wareware au I reira rā tērā kōrero iriana.
3: Ai.
2: Yeah, awesome. Yeah, māku rāpea.
5: Kei runga te kotipu, kei raro te kotihono.
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1: That stirs the hearts.
0: O te tangata.
1: Of the people.
2: 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She named a lot of places on her travels and named Pirongia Mountain, Te Pirongia o te Aroaro, Ōkahu, the centered pathway of kahu.
0: Honouring places of the past, today for the future, Te Reo Irirangi o Tainui.

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1: 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True or false? Thought the Toad's Fiddle Fiddle was made king in 1858. True or false? True. Thought the Toad's Fiddle Fiddle was made king in 1858.
2: Upoko Pakaru Resources proudly sponsored by Waikato.

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2: Ran out of puff too early.
1: Yeah, went too hard in the first round and got knocked out in the second. So
3: you can use it in your moinga, you can use it in your the field and sport, you can use it with anything really, ne?
1: Yep.
2: Kapahaka.
1: Kapahaka.
2: When you go full ball, and you can't poke the hoe.
1: Poke the hoe, exactly. When you come the haka, you're already out of, you know, you're
2: and you're just
1: breath.
2: And you're just miming.
1: Yeah. Hey,
2: all you're doing is with nothing, with no kupu.
1: Just all eyes, partner.
2: Right, harore rangitahi, check. 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

0: Puro e te whānau. 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Here's another kupu tipitai ao to help you when you're recycling. 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

0: Kua whakatūria e hau tēnei tāonga. 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He kua hawhānui kua puare, ki te puna tangata me te puna kai.
1: Pōhara pā. It was King Koroki that agreed to there being a pōkai e Pōhara. He also said to hold the pōkai on the Sunday closest to the 16th of June to make it easier for workers. The pōkai is in remembrance of King Koroki's birthday. It is also known in Tainui as the Long Night of Winter. It is a time to mourn the dead and welcome the new year. Matariki rises at this time.
0: Ko te pōkai, he mahi tō tō kai, he tō tō tangata. The pōkai is to create sustenance for its people.
2: Tainui live.
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0: Where are you paddling your canoe to?
2: Where are you going?
1: E hoi ana tō waka kiwhia.
0: Yeah.
1: Like, do we say it as a pātai or?
0: Yeah.
1: Where the heck do you think you're going?
0: Yeah.
1: Okay.
0: But, oh, you give a context. Ine e moe kei tēne te kiwhai.
2: Wa anua ki ei ko te wā ka pūkei katoa te preti.
0: Yeah.
2: A te tangata, so someone is at a hākari and they are piling it on. Like they're getting
1: like
2: ready
1: they're never gonna
2: for
1: eat
2: the
1: again.
2: Winter hibernation.
0: Yeah.
1: Right.
2: Kame atu tētai. E hoi ana tō waka ki here. Where are you going with all that provision?
0: Yeah.
1: Okay, yeah.
0: So that's the kiwaha.
1: Okay.
0: Do you really need that much food?
2: Yeah. Yeah, are you not coming back? Like, is this it for you?
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4: 31 years on.

Kia ora, I'm Troy Kingi. This song I'm about to sing is a song composed by Apanui legend Rikirangi Gage, and it was probably the best farewell song ever written, I reckon. It was written for Te Ao Muhurangi. It's called Kaore Te Aroha.

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1: A historical site.
0: Tākiri I te whatu manawa.
1: That stirs the hearts.
0: O te tangata.
1: Of the people.
2: Maungakawa, located northeast of Cambridge, the first official Te Kauhanga Nui Whare was established here in 1892 by King Tawhiao.
0: Honouring places of the past, today for the future, Te Reo Irirangi o Tainui.

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1: Also, a pine was named after a child that was stillborn and buried in Hawaiki. It was there that the tree grew from which the Painui Waka was carved. True or false? Te Waka o Painui is named after a child that was stillborn and buried in Hawaiki. It was there that the tree grew from which the Painui Waka was carved. True or false? True. According to some, this is the origin of the name of the Painui Waka.
2: Upoko Pakaru resources proudly sponsored by Waikato Painui.

0: Kutena. 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
2: 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Mahi pere nuku tēnā. 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
3: Even at the gym?
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1: Or if you're trying to lift your auntie up, mahi pere nuku tēnā.
3: Who does that?
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0: Huro e te whānau. 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Here's another kupu tipitai ao to help you when you're recycling. 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
1: Time for a throwback.

0: Kua whakatūria e hau tēnei tāonga. 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
1: Ko kohi nau marae. The people have gathered to celebrate Pokai in Ngāti Awa near Te Teko since 1963. Rangatū custom dictated that the mid-Saturday in January was the most appropriate time to gather a whorua taupare, the ancestral house. According to the biography of Eruera Manuera, chief of Te Pahipoto, when the Pokai was held at Tauranga, the idea was born to host one in Ngāti Awa. Eruera went to Tauranga to play rugby on the invitation of Maharaya Winiata. When Eruera attended St. Stephen's with Tū Mate Mahuta, brother of King Te Rata, he would regularly return to Waikato and saw the benefits of Pokai.
0: Ko te Pokai, he mahi tō tō kai, he tō tō tangata. The Pokai is to create sustenance for its people.
2: Tainui Live.
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0: kui tētai karakia mena. 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And I says, e he ana tō karakia e tai. Wā kare mātai ki tupu, we say tupu, I says, well, it's not that.
1: It's not that tupu.
0: He kupu anō te tupu.
1: Yeah.
2: Mm, not tupu. Right.
1: He mana te mana,
0: yeah.
1: He tupu right. Te tupu.
0: He mana te mana, he tupu te tupu.
1: Mm. Mm.
0: Yeah. See, someone might have more mana in terms of, well, te tuakana.
1: Yeah.
0: Te tera mana tera. Ākwanei whiahariki, tera mana tera. Engari, nui ake te tupu o tera.
2: Right, yeah.
1: Ah, yeah.
2: Yeah, yeah.
0: Hey.
2: Yeah.
0: It's like some of those, you know. These days, shoddy diners back in the day. Hey, they were pretty
1: gross. Engari, e nui tō rātou tupu.
0: Oh, man, because you could only get... You go there for that taste.
1: Yeah. That grill hasn't been cleaned in generations.
0: That's because of the flavour.
1: Koe na te tupu.
0: That's right. Yeah. And, koe ra te rā kupu.
1: Yeah.
3: Too much, too naked, diary.

0: te papa o te whenua.
1: A historical site.
0: Tākiri I te whatu manawa.
1: That stirs the heart.
0: O te tangata.
1: Of the people.
2: Mā Takitaki, once a very large pā, situated at the junction of the Mangapiko stream with the Waipā River and about 2 kilometres north of the present township of Pirongia. Hongihika set off with muskets in 1822 and headed to attack Waikato. He attacked Mā Takitaki pā where Pōtatau Te Whero was. Many Waikato people died and many escaped.
0: Honouring places of the past, today for the future, Te Reo Irirangi o Tainui.

0: उसको पकड़ मेका ठेकारा नहीं. According to our customs, it is right that women should karanga at night time. True or false? According to our customs, it is right that women should karanga at night time. True or false? False. Although some kuia do karanga as you enter the house. Perhaps this is something we should have more discussions about.
1: Upoku Pakaru, resources proudly sponsored by Waikato Paimi.

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3: So here it is, it is tangata, menga fakaro.
1: And even yourself, you know, oh, I'm just absolutely confused with everything that they just said right now because I have no idea what they were going on about.
2: Ah, okay, because koe tahi wā kei runga koe, e whakarongoana a ki te paipai, e kei te pahupahu kōrero, engare kare whai a kiko ki te kaupapa.
1: E tai fa whatidua.
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0: 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Here's another kupu tupitai ao to help you when you're recycling. 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

0: kua whakatūria e hau tēnei tāonga. 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
1: Rākau Nui Marae. Although the Pokai was established in Rākau Nui in 1910, a similar event was being held for the various families before this date. However, it wasn't until 1910 that King Mahuta ascended to the Pokai at Rākau Nui. This Pokai is hosted on the 11th of March, where the people converge at the front of the house, Moana Kaha Kore. When the idea to ask King Mahuta was mooted, the elders decided to send a youngster with the request. After a long wait, Mahuta finally agreed to the request.
0: Ko te paukai, he mahi tō kai, he tō tangata. The paukai is to create sustenance for its people.
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0: 288 day, and all it means is
1: 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You've missed it.
0: Too late, you missed it.
2: Too late, you missed it.
0: Yeah. Who have you heard use this?
2: Man, I can't remember the last time I've heard it.
0: Yeah.
2: We've progressed well.
0: Yeah.
1: Right.
2: In terms of Te Reo Māori.
1: Yeah.
2: But these are one of the the dimes of the 90s and 80s.
0: Quinn, I think even before then, it's one I hear from a particular generation.
2: Oh, yeah.
0: No ngā paipakeke.
2: Mm-hmm.
0: So, Quinn, I tētou nā me tino rango nei a Timothy.
2: Aye.

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0: Papa o te whenua.
1: A historical site.
0: Tā kiri I te whatu manawa.
1: That stirs the hearts.
0: O te tangata.
1: Of the people.
2: Te Aroha, Ōkahu. Mount Te Aroha is situated in the Hauraki district, just before Pairua. The ancestress Kahu went to Hauraki and gave the name Te Aroha Ōkahu, or the yearning of Kahu to the mountain, in memory of her husband.
0: Honouring places of the past, today for the future. Te Reo Irirangi o Tainui.
3: And what we have here

0: 어디서 빠까를 메카 대가라나이.
1: On the 12th day of July in 1841, the British militia crossed the boundaries into Mga Tāwhiri. True or false? On the 12th day of July in 1841, the British militia crossed the boundaries into Mga Tāwhiri. True or false? False. They crossed the boundaries in 1863.
2: Upuku Pakaru Resources proudly sponsored by Waikato Pai.

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3: it. It could also be someone quite deep, hey?
1: Yeah, it can be used in that sense as well, yeah. So, yeah, that's another flip to the coin off the kōrero, haro a te kahu, because if you think about the bird and being able to see things on the ground, you know, there could be thousands of feet up in the air. You can see a little worm down there that it wants to have a kai off, and down there gets it, so...
3: Yeah, hei, hoki te whakamahi mō te tūpuna, mō te tūpuna e maru nei te tangata?
4: Can we,
3: look at me, I'm like, hey, well, I ask you, can we use it like this? Can we use it like that?
4: Hey, that's why you're going really hard or otakahu in this.
1: Looking too deep into it, man.

0: Pūro he te whānau. 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Here's another kupu tipitai ao to help you when you're recycling. 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
1: Tainui Live. Time for a throwback. Time for a throwback. Hey, what's that?

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Heya hata wiki ai. Yeah.

0: kua whakatūria e hau tēnei tāua. Hei āwhina i te pani, i te pauaru, i te rawakore. He kua hawhānui kua puare, ki te puna tangata me te puna kai.
1: Tūranga Waiwai Marae. Although the establishment year is unknown, there have been numerous significant events at Pokai during the years. Some events are the opening of the meeting house's Mahi Narangi in 1929, Pare Waikato in 1927, Tūrongo in 1938, as well as the investiture of Te Puia's CBE and the attendance of many royal visitors and dignitaries. This Pokai is hosted on the 18th of March. On this day, Tūranga Waiwai House was opened in 1919. At this opening, Te Puia asked for funding support from the First Circle of the Kīngitanga to purchase land to establish a marae. Later this became Tūranga Waiwai Marae.
0: Ko te paukai, he mahi tō kai, he tō tangata. The paukai is to create sustenance for its people.
2: Iwa Rimafa.
3: Always pumping the mean sounds.
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1: 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Joia notar. Renojo, refacarum.
2: Ok, so don't go there being a know-it-all. Your job is to sit and listen.
1: Yeah.
0: All you have to do.
1: Yeah.
2: All you have to do.
1: Yeah.
2: Oh, right.
1: Yeah.
0: Kotahi no te mahi.
1: Hoi anō tāu he. Ne?
0: Yeah, hoi anō tāu he.
1: So, kei te horopaki me te wairua o te kōrero, te tikanga o te hoi anō i reira. Because, you know, ki te whakapāke i te hoi anō, however,
0: yes, yeah.
1: 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Verb. Ne?
0: Verb.
1: So this is the action that you need to do. This is what you need to do. Muri mai, ne?
2: Wait, so you could still change that up and could I change it to tāku?
1: Yep.
2: He ono tāku.
1: Yep.
2: He ono e tāku he pātai ngā pātai.
1: Kāpai.
0: Yeah.
1: Yep.
0: 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So all I have to do is just this.
3: It's the heart of the white.
4: Keeping it real to New Zealand.
3: Dainui, live.
5: Let's go.
4: We are.
3: Iwa Rimafa.

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1: That stirs the hearts.
0: O te tangata.
1: Of the people.
2: Ahurei, once situated behind Kawhia's seaside marae, Maketu, the first Tainui Whare Wānanga or sacred school was established by Tainui Waka Captain Oturua and named Ahurei.
0: Honouring places of the past, today for the future, Te Reo Irirangi o Tainui.

0: उसको पकड़ मेका ठिकाना
1: Siddhartha is the third king. True or false? Siddhartha is the third king. True or false? False. Mahuta is the third king.
2: Upoko Pakaru Resources proudly sponsored by Waikato.

0: Pufuka Ritte, Ritte, Ritte, Jarito Mai.
1: Hey, Te Manawa Titi.
2: Determined to the end like a titi.
1: Kia ora, yeah. So this is a simile that likens you to the titi, to the titi bird who flies all the way to Russia to do its business and then fly back. But yeah, it's about somebody being determined to finish the task at hand. Contrast to he harore rangitahi, which is run out of puff too early. So this person is determined to the end.
3: And just like when you're eating a titi, because as soon as you hear the word manawa titi, it takes a lot of determination to eat that titi, yeah, to get around it, to get through the bone. All that sort of stuff.
2: Is it also a mission to cook titi? Like, is it a long process?
1: I think you just boil it. They boil it up like a boiler.
2: Yeah.
3: But that also takes a lot of manawa titi determination, the level of the water. Mm. When are you going to put the titi in the pot?
1: Mm-hmm. Well, when I think about the Koronehana tent and then the titi tent that's there and the amount of hours that they spent in there cooking those titi for everybody out in the at the par. So yeah, he manawa titi tera kahui.
2: And just the thought that the titi travels to Russia.
0: Well, don't travel, flies to Russia.
2: Ana ka hoki mai.
3: Katahi ka haere ki raro i te ia papatuanaku ki reira ka kapo ki reira ka kai i te manawa titi.

0: Pūro e te whānau. 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Here's another kupu tupitai ao to help you when you're recycling. 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

0: Kua whakatūria e hau tēnei tāonga. 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He kua hawhānui kua puare, ki te puna tangata me te puna kai.
1: Pikitu Marae. This pokai was started in 2002. The pokai had long been in motion at Ngātira when it was agreed to rotate the pokai between the two marae. Pikitu maintains the date and purpose set for Ngātira on the

0: 9th of November, the death date of King Mahuta in 1912. The name of the house is Huri. Ngā Tira is the middle pole and Pikitu is the rear pole of the spiritual house of Raukawa. The people of Wāotu and Ngā Tira are very closely related. The front pole, Tarukinga, has also been included in the Pokai rotation from 2008.
1: Ko te Pokai, he mahi tō kai, he tō tangata. The Pokai is to create sustenance for its people.
2: Tainui, live.
3: Too much, too naked.
4: Undeniable.

0: I was about to say, karewe te parore haere, I'm not just wandering about.
1: Yeah.
0: And mātātua tū, and I think perhaps the Tairawhiti might say, karore.
2: Karore, aye.
0: Yeah. Engari, a tainuika ki parore, pewhia koutou e tain?
2: Iaua. Karewe, tino mohiana, mena rane ko, he karore, he parore.
0: Yeah, you have some word that's on the other end of the spectrum.
2: On the other.
0: So, kwera te parore, to wanda ne, and kaewa, you got kupu like kaewa, means to be same sort of a thing, but kaewa, te rere ki o te kaewa, you haven't got a home. So ko te manu kaewa is a bird that just sort of flies around, hasn't got a tree to perch in. And then we got the tene kupu, which is a sort of fun one. 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
2: Tipi, ai.
0: And again, tipi haere and parore are different. Hey, parore is the sort of going about. Tipi haere, you're on a trip of some sort. There's a plan where you've planned to go such and such, but between te a and the u, i wanganui i te a me te u, you have a tipi haere.
1: Yeah.
0: So kuera te tipi haere. And then, ko tēnei kupu, ko te tai haere.
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0: 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And a tai haere is, e mohi ana koe, e ahu ana koe kiwhia.
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1: Mm-hmm.
2: Oh, yeah.
0: But you're quite definite, not only where you're going to end up, but how you're going to end up there. Kuera te mea. 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And, you know, hei whakaua ke i ngā kupu e toru. You can say, kei whia a Erika e parore haere ana I tēnei weekend. And then kā tai a Erika kā ki, kā reo i te parore haere, e tai haere anau ki te kaupapa, te mea.
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2: Āre kahanara. 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
0: Honouring places of the past, today for the future, te reo irirangi o Tainui.

0: 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True or false? Hui Hākena Marae is in Sydney. True or false? 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
0: Mā noa.

0: Hūrō he te whānau. 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Here's another kupu tipi tai ao to help you when you're recycling. 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He tipi tai ao, hei tiaki tai ao.
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1: Te tokanga nui a noho marae. The Pokai date is the last Sunday of March in front of Te Tokanga Nui a Noho Meeting House in Te Kuiti. This meeting house was a gift from Te Kōti Arikirangi to the Tainui people for their hospitality. This is the meeting place for the whole of Ngāti Maniapoto. King Koroki granted the Pokai during the Second World War.
0: Ko te Pokai, he mahi tō kai, he tō tangata. The Pokai is to create sustenance for its people.
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0: 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I tuku tīwhiri au. I reka?
2: Okay.
0: Said, you're like, where? I didn't even feel the presence of a tīwhiri.
2: Yeah, I needed to try and backtrack. What did you say before you actually said kei tō ihu?
0: Aye.
2: That one when you referred to your own nose.
0: Yes. Koina.
1: Tō ihu rānei.
0: Yeah. Kia huri ki te kiwa kei tōku ihu tōku.
1: Aye, aye, aye. We shall turn to our kiwaha.
0: Yeah. And it's
1: right as it is at.
2: Which is right there on your nose.
0: Yep.
2: Right there in front of your nose.
0: Koina hoki.
1: Aye, aye, aye.
0: Koina te tikanga o te kei tō ihu, ne? And I suppose ko te, ko te pūtake o te kiwaha nei, ko te whakamahinga o te ihu.
1: Aye, aye.
0: Me ona rā wekiwekitanga, engari, ko te kei tō ihu. Exactly what you said. Right there in front of you.
2: Right in front of you like your nose.
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0: Tā kiri I te whatu manawa.
1: That stirs the hearts.
0: O te tangata.
1: Of the people.
2: Pai Tai, Nerangiriri on the east bank of the Waikato River. In 1857, the first Waikato meeting to discuss the kingship was held at Pai Tai.
0: Honouring places of the past, today for the future, Te Reo Irirangi o Tainui.

0: 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Te Aparangi Kahu is the wife of Kingi Koroki. True or false? Te Aparangi Kahu is the wife of Kingi Koroki. True or false? True. Piki took her mother's name, Te Aparangi Kahu, when she became queen.
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0: You are like a leader with many warriors.
1: I love that because my nephew's name is Tetanifa Hikuroa Kuira Tana Ingwa Wanganui.
2: This one's more towards somebody who's really experienced as something. So they've gone through the trials and tribulations of life and they've got to a point where Tetanifa Hikuroa Ia Inaiani. So.
0: Apena Yakwe.
2: Well, yeah, kidney.
1: I was about to say tēnā koe.
0: Ko rō koe e hāpai ana I tēnai kaupapa te reo iri rangi o tainui. 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
1: Pērā hoki for my nephew, you know, someone who isn't quite there yet, but he gets to grow and become that.
2: Yeah.
1: Tika?
2: Yeah.

0: Huro e te whānau. 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Here's another kupu tupi tai ao to help you when you're recycling. 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
1: Te Papa Orotu Marae. The Pokai began at Te Papa Orotu in 1916. The people gather in front of Tūheitia, the ancestral house, on the 10th of April every year. It was on the 10th of April 1914 that King Te Rata left Wāhi, bound for England.
0: Ko te Pokai, he mahi tō kai, he tō tangata. The Pokai is to create sustenance for its people.
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0: 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Nā, ko rongo koutou ko te koia, and I think we've spoken about...
2: We have spoken about koia as an emphasis word before.
0: Yeah, we've used it for maybe, I think, oh, I don't know, whatever episode it would have been, but, you know, you can say koia.
1: Koia hoki.
0: Like, yo.
1: Yeah, that's it.
0: Koia.
1: Yeah.
0: Koia, koia. It was like, yeah, okay, sure. Koia, koia. Yeah, sure.
1: Mm.
0: When you think it'd be like, yo, right on, but yeah. And then you've got koia pū.
1: Mm.
0: And if anyone, wow, I don't know which parts of the neighbourhood of Tainui uses the re, but I know.
1: Koia re?
0: Yeah.
1: Ah, yeah.
0: You can say koia re.